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It is Rocky. Poison fans hoping for a Poison reunion in 2026 or 2027. You're going to be disappointed. The 40th anniversary of the tour, celebrating Look What the Cat Dragged In, is reportedly canceled after negotiations broke down. According to Ricky Rocket, their drummer, Brett Michaels wanted a substantially larger share rather than split it four ways, and they stopped talking.

0: 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John Fogerty and Steve Woodward, September 12th. 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Chicago. 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It's Cheap Trick. 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

0: 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It is Rocky. What band is on your mind tonight? Who would you like to hear played on WBAB?
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0: 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That's cool. 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
13: 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I'm Dominique, and that's your WBAB Community Calendar.
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0: 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We're broadcasting live from the College Hunks Hauling Junk and College Hunks Movie Studios. Go on, JP, what's happening?
1: Oh, nothing. And how are you?
0: Good. How did things go at Mulcahy's last night? remember the singer who was on with us yesterday, John Tora, along with comedian Craig Gass, and the whole thing with the guy from Five Finger Death Punch was last night.
1: Well, we sat down and we all did the podcast. They did some comedy, and then we did the podcast together. And Chris Kale from Five Finger Death Punch, who did some really great stand-up. I didn't see that one coming. And he invited John Tor to go up tonight at Jones Beach and sing in front of 15,000 people. Yeah, so he's going up. I guess he does this kind of portion of the show. He's the bass player where he does like a back-and-forth sing-along with the audience.
0: Mm.
1: And he's like, you're coming on stage with me tomorrow night, and you're going to do like quiet. We're going to do like Come On, Feel the Noise, or like a little bit of Bedley. You know what he started doing
0: last
1: night?
0: Awesome.
1: Off the top of his head, you know that really, really horrible charity song, We Are Stars?
0: Yeah.
1: Dude.
0: John Tora did that?
1: They brought it up in conversation. Now, to the best of my knowledge, those guys weren't together before we did the podcast because Chris Kale came straight to Mulcahy's from shooting a video in Brooklyn. Mm-hmm. Like, they didn't think he was going to make the gig last night.
0: Oh, wow.
1: And he got there. So there's no way those two kind of worked this thing out.
0: Is that the Hearing Aid song?
1: Yep. Yeah.
0: Yeah, We Are Stars. Oh.
2: So, We Are Stars!
1: So all of a sudden, and if he would have just sang that, I'd have been like, okay.
0: Right. But he knew all the words.
1: He knew all the goddamn words. And he's singing a cappella with no band in front of a room. And it was done upstairs in Mulcahy's, you know, in the small room, the one that Ted defiled during
0: it's like a green room upstairs in Mulcahy's where all the guests like hang out before they come down or the band, you know, whatever.
1: So it was a small thing. It was 70 people. I had no idea what to expect when I was walking into that place.
0: Yeah.
1: And we, like, they started the podcast, and they brought me in, and I did, like, 10 or 15 minutes, and then I stayed on, and then he came in. And about that song, Hearing Aids Wear Stars, it was, like, a charity, raise some money, whatever. This kid's 23.
0: Yeah.
1: That song is, like, 40. Not that he doesn't sing Come On, Feel the Noise and all that other stuff, but those were hits. Yeah. That Hearing Aids song sucked.
0: It was not a hit.
1: It was not a hit. Right? And then, as he's coming in, he's telling you whose parts he was singing.
0: Oh, get out.
1: I forgot the first guy. Then he was like Dio, and then Jeff Tate, and then Rob Halford.
3: Yeah.
1: And
3: Kevin DeBrow's in that.
1: Kevin DeBrow, right. Yeah. So he's doing all this stuff. I'm like, what?
0: Wow.
1: I don't know what this kid is, but...
0: Yeah, his dad and uncle, like he said, really brought him up with all the history.
1: Yeah.
0: Clearly, as a kid, they put it in his head.
1: I met both of them.
0: Yeah. What a voice on this guy, John Tora. If you missed it yesterday, he sang live on our show.
1: Yeah.
0: And he can sing just like this. He sounds like Dio.
1: But, of course, this thing didn't get started on time, so I didn't walk in the house until about 11:35 last night. You know how that that loveliness is going. And then I'm like... This guy, Chris Gale, is like, you want to come to the show tonight? I'm like, yeah, but I can't because I can't. And he's like, well, if you change your mind, call me. I'm like, so my spinning, I'm like, can I do this two nights in a row? Because I'd really like to see Five Finger Death Punch.
0: Could I stay out late on a school night? Two nights in a row?
1: Right, without my whole body hurting because I'm going to be standing for a show. I don't know. Maybe I'll go tonight. I don't know.
0: So that's a great opportunity for the kid.
1: Yeah, I was happy for him.
0: If you want to see the video of him, it's on 102.3 WBAB Facebook. I saw it just this morning when I woke up. I saw the video of him. It's got like thousands of views already. It's incredible, this kid's voice.
1: Good kid. His dad is super cool. Yeah. He listens to the show. So does the uncle. Yesterday was a good day. You know what I'm saying? A good day. A good kid. Good kid.
0: Yep. Just hope he goes on and gets what he deserves, which is probably fronting any one of the bands that he is amazing at singing.
1: Yeah.
0: Who could use a singer like him? Yeah, he's really good. So watch the video. It'll blow your doors off. It's really good. 5:37, here's traffic with Alex.
4: Good morning, Roger. 102.3 WBAB, Brown Street and Patchogue, Long Island traffic. We have a water main break on Sunrise and 110. All lanes on Sunrise are still open, but the southbound ramps onto 110 have been closed off while they repair. The Southern State, Northern State, and LIE are all moving well, and the LIRR is on or close to schedule. 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

0: 102.3 WBAB, Long Island's only classic rock, Roger and JP. There's been a lot of diarrhea in the news the last couple of weeks. Okay. Well, morning, now everybody. On Long Island, there's this cute little animal that's probably in your yard that could give you diarrhea. This is so weird. Among 50 other things it could give you. And it's going on specifically on Long Island. Tell you about it next. 102.3 WBAB.
1: Is it the chupacabra?
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0: 102.3 WBAB, Long Island's only classic rock, Roger and JP. So, yeah, you know, we keep hearing about cyclosporiasis and explosive diarrhea and stuff from food and everything.
1: Is it still in the news? Is that still going on?
0: Yeah. It's still around, definitely. But there's another thing that's going on. It's more local. In fact, in Suffolk, there are 4 cases of it now, and it's growing. I know that doesn't sound like much, but it's also a kind of a rare thing. And it's because of rabbits. It's called rabbit fever. And these little bunny rabbits are hopping around your yard, and it's rare, but now they're mentioning it because even though it's rare, it's not as rare now and growing. It's also called, it's called lawnmower fever. Like if you cut the grass.
2: Right.
0: And there are ticks in the grass, the ticks can transfer to you from the rabbits. This crazy thing that gives you fever, diarrhea, pink eye, and confusion. Like, what kind of weird symptoms are these of this thing?
3: Check on the confusion part.
0: 103-degree fever, stiff neck, bluish skin.
3: Do you have to,
0: coughing up blood.
3: What, do you have to eat the rabbit? Like, what is it?
0: No.
3: Rabbit crap gets in your mouth?
0: The people in Suffolk who get it are getting it from not even touching a rabbit, not even having contact, like holding a rabbit, nothing like that. It's from ticks or other bugs, deer flies, that give it to you. And apparently we're in a bad tick season. I didn't know that.
3: So then why are the rabbits taking the heat? If it's coming out from deer and ticks and everything else, why are the rabbits?
0: But they get it from being on the rabbit, and then they transfer it to us. So rabbit fever is in the headlines.
3: So you're
0: chills, headache, loss of appetite, muscle aches, nausea, vomiting, etc.
3: So you're telling me deer ticks come from rabbits? Is that what
0: I'm telling you? The deer fly lands on a rabbit. Yeah, the deer fly lands on a rabbit, and I guess sucks the blood, and then comes to you and sucks your blood and gives you whatever's on its little stinger thingy in your body, and so do the ticks, and it gives you all the pink eye, sore throat, cough, diarrhea, and confusion. It says inflammation of your brain, your heart, bone, or liver. Like, what in the world is this stuff?
3: Is it terminal?
0: It can be if you don't get it treated. Like, if you just think, it's just not a big deal. You should get it treated. So they're treating certain people. Even a 9-year-old kid has it. So he got it, I guess, from a tick from a rabbit. And mostly it's like a lawnmower disease, people who cut the lawn or whatever, but the ticks are carrying it. So you know, if you're confused and you got explosive diarrhea, it might be from the rabbits, which we have one living in our yard this summer, which is so weird. It was like a little baby that somehow maybe got under our fence and has been hanging out of our yard because it's kind of safe because it's fenced. And now we've watched it grow and it keeps disappearing. I think it's under the shed, but he keeps coming out. He's very cute.
2: I love seeing rabbits on, like when I go for like a walk in the early evening or whatever. Yeah. And they just, oh my God, isn't that nice? And now everything. We have to worry about everything. Lettuce,
0: even rabbits. Wait, lettuce and rabbits.
2: Too much this, not enough of that.
3: I thought the crapping thing was gone, by the way, because I drove down yesterday. I drove down Montauk Highway in Islip. Is it East Islip? Bayshore, wherever it is, where that Taco Bell is?
0: Oh, yeah. That's in Bayshore, yeah.
3: I guess people are back in the game again because there was a line. There was a line, as always, like out of the parking lot down Montauk Highway.
0: Right, right. As it's less and less in headlines, I guess we'll eat more and more lettuce.
3: Taco Bell.
0: And more and more, Taco Bell lettuce, right? So it's definitely still in the news. Still stuff happening. You're right, Brett. We have to worry about everything, even buddies.
2: Everything. Every day there's a recall on food, on this product, on that. It's just, I don't know if we just get too much information now and this always happened or it just doesn't make any sense anymore. The amount of AI and information we have, and I feel like we're just getting more and more
3: bad news,
2: like food contamination, you know, metal in this product.
0: Right.
2: Feces in this product. Listeria on this.
0: Right. Yeah. Use the AI to fix it all.
2: Right. Let's figure it out.
0: If we have to deal with it all. 5:52. Let's check on the traffic. Here's Alex.
4: Roger, 102.3 WBAB, Brown Street and Patch Hog, Long Island traffic. Still keeping an eye on that water main break on Sunrise and 110. All lanes on Sunrise are still open, but the southbound ramps onto 110 have been closed off while they repair. The Southern State, Northern State, and LIE are all moving well, and the LIRR is on or close to schedule. I'm Alex, and that's our 102.3 WBAB Brown Street and Patch Hog Long Island traffic.
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3: Coming up next, suck it, Oprah. You ain't got nothing on Zach Brown.
0: Oprah does nice stuff. What do you mean, suck it, Oprah?
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0: She's
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0: She's a nice lady.
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1: So, do you remember back in the day, I don't know, it's got to be 20-something years ago, and Oprah did that one show, and she's like, and you're going to get a car, everybody's going to get a car. Remember that whole thing?
0: The whole crowd went nuts.
1: Everybody was getting cars and all that garbage, right?
0: I think it was something like a G6. I don't know, I got a little impression of it, maybe a Pontiac.
1: Yeah, exactly. It wasn't anything great, but everybody in the audience got a car.
2: All right, open your box. Open your box. 1, 2, 3. You get a car! You get a car! You get a car! You get a car!
0: What pandemonium. That's awesome, right?
1: And an audience,
0: how great is that?
1: But Brett, what do you think that audience was? A few hundred people, right? And Oprah's audience?
3: A couple hundred people.
1: Okay. Mm-hmm. Yeah. Well, move over, Oprah. Zach Brown is here.
0: Really?
1: And Zach Brown celebrating 15 consecutive sold-out nights at Fenway Park. Mm.
0: 15.
1: 15.
0: I knew we played there, but
1: sold-out nights at Fenway Park. Decided to... Apparently, back in 2021, he worked with Jimmy Buffett before he died on a song called Same Boat.
0: Okay.
1: Well, now Margaritaville's got cruises. They gave 37,000 people Sunday night a free cruise for two.
0: Oh, that's amazing.
1: Every single
0: Every person.
1: And you get a cruise. And you get a cruise.
0: Did he do that? Did he do that?
1: I don't know if he did it live. I would have done it. I totally would have done it. He said, listen, it's, you know, to help celebrate everything you guys have done for me, everybody here tonight's going to get a cruise. They had to text Same Boat Boston to a special phone number that they put up on the screen.
0: Amazing.
1: By 11:59 that night. Oh. This happened on Sunday night. And everybody, 39,000 people, all got a cruise for two.
0: That's incredible.
1: So Margaritaville at Sea, mm-hmm. they've been they're sponsoring the whole thing, they're sponsoring the tour, and he's just like, dude, that's pretty cool.
0: That is awesome.
1: You know what I'm saying? That's pretty
0: Where's the guy who was in the bathroom who didn't know what happened and didn't get the text in by 11:59?
1: But what if you went to the other 14 shows?
0: Yeah, that's true. You know, they didn't do it every show.
1: God damn it. That's all you get. I knew I should have went out on Sunday.
0: I don't want to go Sunday. I don't work Monday morning. I'll go Saturday. Oh, it's so much more expensive, but I have to go Saturday, and then you don't get the free cruise.
1: You couldn't get the Friday tickets? No, all you get was Sunday. God damn it. All right.
0: Well, that's pretty cool.
1: It says here the band teamed up with Margaritaville at Sea, the lead sponsor of the Love and Fear tour. To the giveaway is an estimated cost of
0: how many millions?
1: 40.
0: 40 million.
1: $40 million. They say we're honored to have worked alongside Zach to help bring this incredible surprise to life for his fans.
0: Yeah.
1: This was an extraordinary way to thank the fans who have supported him throughout his career, and we're proud to have helped make that incredible vision a once-in-a-lifetime reality.
0: Cool, Zach Brown. That is awesome. What a great idea.
1: You know what Rush gave me Saturday night?
0: happiness?
1: Great memories and a stiff back.
3: Very similar. Both memorable.
0: That's what would happen on the cruise, but it would take you a week to get that.
1: Right. Right.
0: This you did in one night. 603. Let's see how the traffic's doing. Here's Alex.
4: Thanks, Roger. 102.3 WBAB, Brown Street and Patch Hog, Long Island traffic. Still keeping an eye on that water main break on 110 right by Sunrise. Southbound 110 is closed off while they repair, and that includes the southbound ramps from Sunrise onto 110. The Southern State, Northern State, and LIE are all moving well, and the LIRR is on or close to schedule. 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I'm Alex, and that's your 102.3 WBAB Brown Street and Patchogue Long Island traffic.
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4: An East Patchogue woman was arrested Saturday after driving under the influence in a mistakenly stolen vehicle. 25-year-old Ariel Salgado was pulled over on Waverly Avenue for driving under the influence, where it was discovered she was driving a vehicle she mistook for her own. Salgado was charged with DWAI. Two people have died in Michigan from the cyclosporiasis outbreak that has affected

Nashville's only classic rock, Roger and JP. Think back to when you were like a young teenager or whatever, and you're trying to make money before you could work, you know, legally at 16 or whatever, and you were trying to just make extra cash. What were the oddest jobs you did? Because there's one right now that is on the upswing that I never saw coming. The kids are doing now $10, and maybe you want it done at your house. I'll tell you about it next. But this is good. These kids are like 6th, 7th, 8th grade, and they're out there making money instead of inside on their PS5s. It's pretty cool. Tell you about it next. 102.3 WBAB, Long Island's only classic rock, Roger and JP.

0: 102.3 WBAB, Long Island's only classic rock. Roger and JP. So maybe all hope isn't lost as Gen Alpha, the young kids who are like, you know, 6th, 7th grade or whatever, they have a reputation for being video game kids inside on their PS5s, playing Roblox, you know, whatever it is that they're doing. It's not outside.
1: I feel like that was the last two generations.
0: Right, exactly. I feel like all the generations get that rap, right? So Gen Alpha is getting some publicity because they're starting to do these odd jobs for like $5, $10, kind of like how we used to do when we were kids. Like my weirdest one was separating shotgun shells by color into barrels for like $2.50 an hour. This plumber by us was like super busy, but an avid hunter. And so in preparation for the fall, he had all these empty shotguns. So red, yellow, blue, whatever. They had to go in separate barrels. And he used to just toss them in barrels for like $2.50 an hour and then separate plumbing fittings. And that's how, like, what an odd job before I'm 16 and could go work like at the gas station or something, right?
1: Right.
0: So that was probably the oddest one. But kids now are doing one. I didn't see this coming. Power washing your garbage cans. I didn't know I needed a kid to come to my house to power wash my garbage cans.
1: My wife did that 2 days ago.
0: Look at that. You saved $10.
1: I sure did.
0: Actually, that's for one can. But so maybe it's probably $35 you saved.
1: But I'll tell you what. Well, how much did they get in the can for a can?
0: $10 a can.
1: And $10 a can to power wash a garbage can?
0: Yes, it takes time and soap and
1: suck it, kid. It takes you 2 seconds. It's a power washer and it's a garbage can. Hey, it's not a patio.
0: Aiden in Stony Brook. Well, yeah, but he's who wants to do the garbage can? It's got like stuff in the bottom and those little worms may come out.
1: But it's that time consuming. $10 a can?
0: That's
1: $10 a can? If they come to your house and they say, we'll do all your garbage can. Most people have, what, 2-3 garbage cans tops?
0: Yeah, right.
1: Something like that.
0: So he makes a deal.
1: If you're going to tell me you're going to do that for $10, okay, I'm going to give you $30 to be there for 5 minutes.
0: $10 per can or best offer, and I think it takes them longer. I think that's the thing. You're underestimating how long it takes to do the cans.
1: Dude, it's a garbage can and a power washer. You lay the thing on the side, you throw some soap in it, you hit it with the power washer for a minute or so, and turn it upside down and move on.
0: Aiden in Stony Brook, my services include garbage can pickup. 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Number 2, off-site deep cleaning service. How about that? And number 3, prompt return of your clean cans.
1: How was a 10-year-old getting your cans out of there?
0: I don't know. I guess he gets a little help.
1: I kind of feel like there's a parent using a kid as a pawn here.
0: Well, it's got pictures of him pressure washing it. And it says, about me, 12 years old, hardworking, reliable, $10 per can or best offer.
1: I feel
0: so
1: like
0: you could actually negotiate it down if you had to with Aiden.
1: Here's what I think. I think there's a father in the mix here who's using the kid. Like, who's going to say no to a kid trying to make some money, right? And the kid is the face of the operation. They go grab the garbage can. Kid doesn't do anything. Maybe the father peels him off a couple bucks, you know, and then buys him a video game or whatever it calls it a day. But meanwhile, the father's doing it as a business.
0: Well, the kid says he has regular clients
1: because, you know,
0: and
1: what?
0: He's saving up for a bike.
1: Because I feel like
0: awesome.
1: I feel like an adult is more apt to pay a kid $10 a pail than they would pay some dude $10 a pail, because we know what it actually takes to power wash a garbage pail, and it's not that much work.
0: Right. It's like overpaying for lemonade. Same idea.
1: If you told me the kid was inside the pail with a sponge, I'd be like, all right, $10 sounds about right. But a power washer? Take a walk.
0: You are very negative.
2: JP helping out the community.
1: Fine.
0: This kid is not inside on his PS5. He's outside working, and you are giving him a hard time.
1: Before you break my balls, why don't you talk to the kid who I just gave $20 to for a cup of lemonade a couple days ago?
2: Oh, look at this guy.
1: Yeah, he's showing off. What I'm saying. I'm not showing off, but you're going to break my chops about stuff. Why don't you know who I really am first?
0: Well, then why don't you pay $80 for a garbage can?
1: Because it shouldn't cost $10 for a garbage
0: can. Neither should lemonade be $20.
1: I tipped
0: What's the difference?
1: I tipped his work ethic.
0: Him too. And he's actually working.
2: The kid's sitting down behind a table.
1: He's not
2: and
1: working.
2: Bought store-bought lemonade.
0: Right.
2: You gave $20, but a kid who cleans your garbage cans
0: with
2: that's
0: the crap
2: not,
0: in the bottom of your cans.
2: That's not worth it. Right. That's not worth $10.
0: And it comes out and lands on his face and stuff. Like this crap in the bottom of the garbage can. I mean,
2: the smell alone.
1: I got a wife.
2: Oh, God.
1: I got a wife sitting home all summer with nothing to do. She can do the garbage cans.
2: All right.
0: She can also make you lemonade, but that's beside the point.
2: You tip her too?
0: Well, good luck, Aiden and Stony Brook. We hope you make a lot of money.
1: You bet your ass.
2: Mm-hmm.
1: You know what I'm saying? A little more than that.
2: Mm-hmm. Yeah. Come inside. I'll show you. Right over here. Follow me.
0: Let's check the traffic. Here's Alex.
3: Thanks, Roger. 102.3 WBAB, Brown Street and Patchogue, Long Island traffic. Still keeping an eye on that water main break on 110. That's right by Sunrise. Southbound 110 is closed off while they're repairing, and that includes the southbound ramps from Sunrise onto 110. Southern State, Northern State, and LIE are still moving well this morning, and the LIRR is on or close to schedule. I'm Alex, and that's your 102.3 WBAB, Brown Street and Patchogue, Long Island traffic.
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0: 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Roger and JP.
1: There's a San Francisco company that's offering a service that I think is going to be in, at one point, not too soon, I think is going to be in every household in the country. Remember how, like, back in the day, Microsoft said the goal is to have one computer in every house in the country? I just think this is the next one up.
0: Oh, wow.
1: And I think we're being taken over.
0: All right, get ready for the takeover.
1: Yeah.
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1: So the robots are coming. There's a company in San Francisco that's offering a cleaning service using humanoid robots. Your little punk teenage, your 10-year-old kid was getting $10 for a garbage pail.
0: That's right.
1: They got robots doing $30 an hour to clean your entire house.
0: Oh.
1: The entire house for $30 an hour.
0: Wow.
1: If you have a small house, you can get your whole house done in an hour. This kid's charging $10 a garbage pail.
0: Right. You got three garbage pails, that's the same as the house.
1: You know what I'm saying?
0: Well, this is where the robots, I guess, win over these little kids.
1: Yeah, it says a San Francisco startup has begun offering home cleaning services using humanoid robots. Do you get the feeling that this is going to be like I was saying before with Microsoft, where at some point in the not-too-distant future, there's going to be a robot in every house?
0: Absolutely.
1: Like one of those walking...
0: Elon Musk said it.
1: Like one of
0: we'll all have our own personal robot.
1: Yeah.
0: I think he's right.
2: And you already have a cleaning robot in your house.
0: If you think about it.
1: Oh, yeah, the Roomba.
0: Right. Mm-hmm.
1: I have a different one, too.
0: It's just headless.
1: I have two of those bitches. I have, like, one is like a regular Roomba, and the other one not only vacuums, but mops at the same time.
0: Wow. Part of the problem.
1: Yeah, that was a Mother's Day gift. I scored with that one. Big points.
0: It's a Mother's Day gift.
1: She wanted it.
0: As long as she wanted
1: you know
0: it, you're safe.
1: Done arguing about, tell me what you want. And when you tell me what you want, that's what I'm going to get. And if it's a cleaning appliance kind of thing, and that's what you want for Mother's Day,
0: that's what you really
1: I am
0: want.
1: Delivering on you. Like, I'm not going to go out there, I can't get her a cleaning thing for Mother's Day, and then other people call you a scumbag, this, that. No.
0: No, if she asks for it, that's a whole different thing.
1: Right.
0: Absolutely.
1: Right. I remember the one year I got her a pitchfork for Mother's Day.
0: I remember that.
1: Everybody called me crazy. She asked for a pitchfork. I'm not guessing anymore. You know how much jewelry I've had returned?
0: Right. It's a total guess.
1: You want a pitchfork? A pitchfork it shall be.
0: That's right. Well, now when she wants a robot that actually has legs and arms and walks around, reaches into high spaces, not a flat one that goes around the floor, now you got to come through with a humanoid robot.
1: Here's what I know. No human being has been able to clean the house to my wife's level of approval.
0: Oh, well, that's...
1: None.
0: Right.
1: I can't imagine. I can't see any robots coming in and being like, you know what? I'll show this bitch. And you know what I'm saying? I'm going to clean this. This place is going to be spick and span. She's going to, you know...
0: You know what they need? And my wife's the same way. We need the humanoid robots that clean operating rooms in hospitals. Because those things are spick and span, right? They are just every little germ is gone.
1: But then
0: that's the level. That robot has to come to each of our houses.
1: But then what'll happen is our wives will be on a search just to find the one thing so they can say, aha, I wouldn't have missed that. You know? So I guess these things, so this guy started a robot company and now he's going to put robots in people's houses. He's going to clean the house for $30 an hour, depending, I guess, on how big your house is.
0: Damn.
2: I saw this. It's still controlled by a human.
1: For now.
0: Oh, the robot doesn't
2: see what's
0: going on.
2: This robot that comes into your house
0: that
2: you're paying $30 an hour for,
0: here.
2: You might as well just pay a human at this moment in time.
0: Right.
2: And they'll actually do the job. But
1: see,
2: 10 years from now, you know this is going to be, it's going to be common, and every hotel is going to be using it, and it's going to take a lot of jobs.
1: So then when the humans, I mean, when the robots do come, and they are doing, they don't get tired, right? So they don't get bored. They don't want to, their job is to do the job right.
0: Yep.
1: Humans will cut corners all day.
0: Right.
1: And they're not going to look under that bottle. Then you know what I'm saying, to see if we dust it under there.
0: Right. Once they perfect them, the robots will take over the job.
1: Yeah.
0: That's true. But for now, somebody with a joystick makes the robot work.
1: Right.
0: It can't stare at a shower and know how to clean it. Come on.
2: Yeah.
1: Somebody can barely
2: like bend down. And look like looking at the. We have the video on the Roger and JP.
0: This guy's too early. He's too early. Come on, get it right. If you're gonna do it.
2: Yeah. So check it out on WBAB.com.
1: I want one of these things.
0: The robot goes to like toilet brush somebody's toilet and is like, you know what? I quit. Yeah. Throws the brush. Robot walks out. Yeah. I'm not doing this.
2: Or bends over and falls into the toilet.
1: Dude, I'm telling
0: robot
1: you.
0: Head first.
1: I'm telling you, something happened to my lawn. My lawn is destroyed this year. There are just weeds, uncontrollable, and there's nothing I can do about it to the point where I got a buddy of mine giving me a price today just to pull it all up, put new sod down.
0: Oh, God.
1: I'm getting that little robot lawnmower, bitch, because somebody has it not too far. Nicole's like, get in the car. I'm like, what are you doing? Like, I was just in the garage. She pulled up to the house. She's like, get in the car. I get in the car, and the guy had the robot lawnmower.
0: Mm-hmm.
1: It's basically like a Roomba for your lawn.
0: Yeah, I've seen
1: that. Like, I'm going to get the sod.
0: Yeah.
1: I'm going to do that, because when you have the landscaper come to the house, those blades are getting everybody else's fungus, and it's coming on your lawn. My lawn is destroyed. Mm-hmm. Destroyed. I'm
0: going to
1: get that little Roomba thing, and I'm going to sit there on a chair, and I'm going to watch it go.
0: Your landscaper has fungus blades.
1: They all do. They all do.
0: Yeah, I mean, it would make sense, right?
1: The only house on my block right now that is not dealing with some sort of fungus is my next-door neighbor, Donnie, and only because he does his own lawn. He's the only one that doesn't have a landscaper, and he does his own lawn, and his lawn looks perfect. Mm. You son of a bitch.
0: F Donnie.
1: But mine is destroyed.
0: 6:38. Let's see how the traffic's doing. Here's Alex.
3: Roger, 102.3 WBAB, Brown Street and Patchogue, Long Island traffic. Still keeping an eye on that water main break on 110 right by Sunrise. That's southbound 110 that's closed while they're repairing, and that includes the southbound ramps from Sunrise onto 110. Southern State, Northern State, and LIE, they're still moving well, though, and the LIRR is on or close to schedule. I'm Alex, and that's your 102.3 WBAP Brown Street and Patchogue, Long Island traffic.
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12: 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You know, he built houses his whole life. 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
11: Riley Green and Boot Barn, sharing a deep respect for the cowboy way.
0: 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It'll be Dead Guy in the Envelope, brought to you by PJ Fitzpatrick. You'll hear the clues at 7:05. Then you can ask yes or no questions to get more clues. And the object of the game is solve who the dead celebrity is first before anybody else in the audience. And if you do that, you get your choice of tickets with BAB's Tick Picks. 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And today, on Tuesday, your choice of Guns N' Roses at MetLife, Outlaw Music Festival Jones Beach, or AC/DC at MetLife. 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
3: More than 700 structures have been destroyed and 65,000 people evacuated around Spokane as wildfires emerged in Washington State over the weekend. The three blazes, which have been dubbed the Spokane Complex Fire, have burned over 8,000 acres and have not been contained. A Bohemia man has been arrested in connection to a construction scheme that scammed an Amityville woman out of over $16,000. According to Suffolk police, Paul Sanderson falsely claimed to owning a construction business and scammed a woman out of a down payment on a renovation project for a Green Acres Mall storefront. Sanderson has been charged with grand larceny and identity theft. Weather today, cloudy, high of 83. In sports, Yanks fall to the Cardinals. They'll play again tonight while the Mets head to Cleveland to take on the Guardians. And that's the stuff you need to know. 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

0: 102.3 WBAB, Long Island's only classic rock. Roger and JP. Coming up next, this is either the dumbest bet this guy's ever made, or maybe the smartest bet he's ever made.
1: No, if he won, it's the smartest.
0: No, we'll see.
1: It's the dumbest.
0: Well, there's two parts to it. I'll tell you about it next. 102.3 WBAB, Long Island's only classic rock. Roger and JP.

0: 102.3 WBAB, Long Island's only classic rock, Roger and JP. So this kid, Jake Paul, is an influencer, and you've seen him before. I mean, there's no question about it. He has millions of followers. He's around. He's part of the boxing, some stupid boxing bets that go on.
1: He's much more than an influencer now.
0: Absolutely. That's how he started. And
1: I can't believe I'm saying this. I do believe you can use the word mogul for that dude at this point.
0: He's like around 200 million net worth right now and growing.
1: Yeah, but this main event entertainment thing, this boxing thing that he just merged with the PFL.
0: Yeah, MVP with PFL.
1: Yeah.
0: Is huge.
1: I know.
0: That's just his latest
1: thing. The guy I grew up with, John Martin, is the CEO of PFL.
0: Oh, get out of here.
1: Yeah, he's older than me, lived around the block.
0: But Jake Paul, despite all his success, also says dumb things. Here's a good quote from just the other day. I think there's a lot of super mediocrity in the NFL and a lot of not good athletes. That's his opening line to a lot of people dropping passes on a consistent basis. I have better hands, I'm faster, I'm stronger, and I work harder than them. Really, all it's going to take is me, after boxing, practicing some routes. I have a couple of teams and coaches who've spoken to me and are interested in bringing me on. It's going to be quite easy.
2: Wrong.
0: I mean, what are you going to go to NFL level just like this?
1: Go do
0: by
1: it.
0: Running a few routes? Exactly.
1: Then go do it.
0: So he puts a bet out there.
1: You know who else that thought they can just go in and play world level soccer?
0: Yeah.
1: Was Usain Bolt.
0: Right.
1: You know who got humbled? Humbled.
0: Yeah.
1: Usain Bolt.
0: Michael Jordan thought he could play baseball. Very difficult. Very difficult to just walk into a sport. Even though you're good at one, doesn't mean you're going to be great at another. Well, he's putting his money where his mouth is. He says he will pay any NFL player $1 million if he can box better than Jake Paul, and that Jake Paul can, he says, if you can box me better, then I run routes against you. So he's got to do what they do, and they have to do what he does to get the $1 million. And he's already got some NFL players who are like, oh yeah, I'll kick your ass.
1: Active? There's no way he's got active players saying they'll kick his ass.
0: This is what he says. So he says $1 million, he's got to, NFL player has to box him, which is tough. I mean, this guy's built. This is what he does.
1: Right.
0: One of the things he does. But then he's got to run routes and be able to catch passes. He is so denigrating NFL wide receivers who are amazing acrobats and make incredible catches.
1: Well, like you said, some of them are.
0: Yeah,
1: he's saying that there's a lot of mediocrity as far as the NFL goes, and he's not necessarily all that wrong. Yeah, I'm not saying he's going to go out and be a number one wide receiver.
0: Right.
1: But he might be able to. I don't. You know what?
0: That's where I feel like he comes way short.
1: Listen, I've doubted this prick forever.
0: Yeah.
1: And every time he doubts this guy, he just keeps on going and going. He's like a roach.
0: He does have some successes. You can't get rid of him. Sure.
1: Do I think he's going to go out there and be an AJ Brown, or is he going to go out there and be a number one wide receiver? No. Do I think he could probably catch a pass across the middle? I think he might be able to.
0: Mm-hmm.
1: You know.
0: He says. Patrick Mahomes, run a 10-yard out. Me, okay. Patrick sends me perfect pass, and I catch it. LOL, what are we talking about?
1: Right.
0: I don't think it's that easy. They throw it super hard. He's not fast as an NFL receiver.
1: Dude, how do you know?
0: How is he as fast as the guys who run 4.4s?
1: How do you know he's not?
0: Do you see the size of him?
1: He's a big boy. You see the size of some of those receivers? What do you think? They're 5'3", 180?
0: I know, but they're built like receivers. He's not built like a receiver. I don't know. I don't think he can do the football part of it, and I'm not sure they can do the boxing part of it. That's where I mean this is like a half and half bet that's a problem.
1: I think he's got a better shot at going in there and running some routes. I don't think he's going to make a roster, or not an NFL roster, maybe a practice squad he might be able to. Excuse me. The other side of that is, I think that's a little bit easier than to step into the ring.
0: Yeah. So they have to box him better than he runs routes.
1: Good luck with that.
0: Yeah. It's a tough one.
1: Everybody used to make fun of, he's an influencer. No, he's a boxer now.
0: Yeah.
1: Jake Paul, even though he got his jaw cracked open last time, the guy's a boxer now.
0: Yep. And promoter. And he's got an investment fund that apparently has got products in Walmart. He's killing it.
1: Yeah.
0: This guy is killing life. So he's at $200 million in climbing. And he's 29. By the way.
1: Correct.
0: And his brother's worth $150 million.
1: And nobody handed it to him.
0: No.
1: He went on to
0: all created.
1: We all made fun of him. He was his YouTube kid.
0: Yeah.
1: Did some stupid stuff when he was a teenager. Is he the one that went to like Japan, Brett, and made fun of like the dying?
3: They were. The brothers were, yeah.
1: The suicide trees or whatever. People were hanging themselves in some trees in Japan.
0: He went, I forgot about that. Yeah.
1: All right.
0: Yeah.
1: I don't doubt. Listen, I don't like the kid.
0: Mm-hmm.
1: But I'm done doubting.
0: He's doing something right.
1: I'm done doubting him.
0: Yeah. He also hung that $10 million Pokemon card around his neck when he went out. Was it at wrestling, I think, or in a boxing ring, whatever he had?
2: Logan Paul's brother's in WWE now.
1: Yeah.
0: Yeah. They got money and they are doing things. And they get attention. Let's see if he gets this bet through. I'm not sure. 657. We'll play Dead Guy in the Envelope at 7:05. Give you the first clues and everything. Your choice of concert tickets if you can solve who it is. Right now, Alex.
3: Roger, 102.3 WBAB, Brown Street and Patchogue, Long Island traffic. We have a crash on the Southern State westbound at exit 29. Expect traffic backed up to Broad Hollow Road. The Northern State and the LIE, though, they are both still moving well in both directions. 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Long Island traffic.
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0: 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Today, I know who the dead guy is, so I will give you the clues. And then you guys can ask yes or no questions. And if you can solve who the dead guy is, then you win the game. 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Here are the clues for this guy. You know him from the movies in the 80s, 90s, and 2000s. You know him best from comedy, bunch of comedies. But also, there are a couple of dramatic movies you definitely know him from as well. Really good.
1: In the comedies, did he play, like, the adult in the room on teen movies?
0: No. No. Brett?
2: Did he start as a kid?
0: No, did not. All right, 631-250-1023. You got a guy you know from the movies, 80s, 90s, and 2000s. Bunch of comedies, couple of dramas you absolutely know. He wasn't the adult in the room in a what'd you say, teen comedy?
1: Yeah, like, was he the principal in Breakfast Club?
0: Right. Kind of, No. All right, 631-250-1023. Ask your yes or no questions. If you get a yes, then you get to keep going. You know, you get to ask another question, take a guess, and be right first, and you win the game and your choice of tickets. All right, it's Dead Guy in the Envelope, 631-250-1023. Your calls are next for the game. Right now, let's see how the roads are doing. Here's Alex.
3: Roger, 102.3 WBAB, Brown Street and Patchogue, Long Island traffic. We have a crash on the Southern State. This is headed westbound at exit 29. It has the left lane blocked off, and you can expect traffic to be backed up to Broad Hollow Road. We're still seeing the Northern State and the LIE, though, moving well in both directions. 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I'm Alex, and that's your 102.3 WBAB Brown Street and Patchogue Long Island traffic.
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13: 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So this guy, here are the clues to help you out. 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Mostly comedies. Although he has a couple of dramas that were, you definitely know these movies. 631-250-1023.
14: Good looking fella?
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17: An East Patchogue woman was arrested Saturday after driving under the influence in a mistakenly stolen vehicle. 25-year-old Ariel Salgado was pulled over on Waverly Avenue for driving under the influence, where it was discovered she was driving a vehicle she mistook for her own. Salgado was charged with DWAI. Two people have died in Michigan from the cyclosporiasis outbreak that has affected 45 states, according to the state's Health and Human Services Department. According to officials, the two individuals had significant underlying health conditions that contributed to their deaths.

While rates of cyclosporiasis have gone down, 11,000 have contracted the illness and 193 hospitalized in Michigan alone. Weather today, cloudy, high of 83. 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

0: 102.3 WBAB, Long Island's only classic rock, Roger and JP. In the middle of the game, dead guy in the envelope. I'll give you the clue since I know who the guy is. And then you try to solve who he is. Ask questions. If you get a yes, keep going. Ask more questions. Solve who it is first. Get your choice of concert tickets from BAB's Tick Picks. This guy you know from movies in the 80s, 90s, and 2000s. Did a little bit of TV before he was famous. That's it. So don't worry so much about that. Comedies more than dramas, but he's got a couple of dramas you would know as well. He was not on a skit TV show, as I said, not famously at all. And he did not dress as a woman in a movie. 631-250-1023. What's your question? Go ahead.
1: Hello, was this guy over 60 when he died?
0: Yes.
1: Is it Leslie Nielsen?
0: No, sorry. Hi, Roger, JP, you're on.
2: Good morning. I'm wild guessing John Candy.
0: No, sorry.
3: Asked you if he was in any big blockbuster hits. You said yes.
0: Yeah.
3: Was he in any franchises?
0: Franchises are definitely on his resume. Yeah. No question. Couple. All right. 631-250-1023. Let's see how you do figuring out who this guy is. It's Dead Guy in the Envelope, 102.3 WBAB, Long Island's only classic rock. Roger and JP.

0: 102.3 WBAB, Long Island's only classic rock, Roger and JP. All right, that guy in the envelope, you're trying to solve who this guy is. I know who he is, so here are the clues to help you get there. You would know him from movies in the 80s, 90s, and 2000s. A lot of comedies, a couple of dramas you would know as well. He was over 60 when he died. Don't pay any attention to TV, not really a thing. He did not dress as a woman in a movie. He's not John Candy. Let's get some more questions, and then I'll give you a hint if you need it. 631-250-1023. Good morning, you're next.
1: Well, any of his movies like police comedy movies?
0: Oh, no. Hello, B.A.B. Dead Guy, you're on.
2: Was this guy non-American?
0: Correct.
2: Was he in any Toy Story franchise?
0: Nothing to do with Toy Story, nope, sorry. Hi, Roger, JP, you're on.
3: Hi, did he appear in The Naked Gun?
0: Nope, sorry. Hi, Roger, JP, you're next for Dead Guy.
4: Hey, good morning, was he also a director?
0: Yes.
4: Was he in the movie The Ghostbusters?
0: He was not in the movie Ghostbusters.
5: Was he married to any of his co-stars?
0: No, was not. So the last guy is in a certain area that will lead you to the dead guy in the envelope. The last guy asked if he was a director. I said yes. Was he in the movie Ghostbusters? I said no. However, both of those can help you. Both of those questions can help you get to who this dead guy in the envelope is. 631-250-1023. Keep both questions in mind, not just one of them. Both will help you. Good luck. Right now, traffic with Alex.
6: Thanks, Roger. 102.3 WBAB, Brown Street and Patchogue, Long Island traffic. That crash on the Southern State has been moved off the road. Reminder, that was headed westbound at exit 29. You can still expect traffic to be backed up to Broad Hollow Road, though. Good news, though, Northern State and the LIE are still moving well this morning. I'm Alex, and that's your 102.3 WBAB, Brown Street and Patchogue, Long Island traffic.

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3: 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Roger JP. It's Dead Guy in the Envelope. So I know who the guy is. Here are the clues you need. And a couple half clues came up with the last caller. So this is a guy you know from movies, 80s, 90s, 2000s, mostly comedies, but a couple of dramas you would know for sure. He died over 60. He is not Leslie Nielsen or John Candy. But the last guy asked, was he a director? Yes, he did directing for sure. And was he in Ghostbusters? No. But both of those questions and answers could help you out. 631-250-1023. Good morning. Go ahead.
4: Hi, is it Dudley Moore?
3: 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Hi, Roger JP. You're next for Dead Guy.
5: 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Did he play in the movie Caddyshack?
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6: Was he strictly a director?
3: No, but he wasn't an actor.
6: Okay, so he did
3: all the directing and producing. Yeah, right. A lot of behind the scenes stuff. Good luck. That should help you out a lot. And don't forget, one guy asked, is he American? And the answer was no. 631-250-1023. It's Dead Guy in the Envelope. 102.3 WBAB, Long Island's only classic rock. 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

0: 102.3 WPAB, Long Island's only classic rock, Roger and JP. Playing the game Dead Guy in the Envelope, you've got some very good clues. You just might get there with these clues. I know who the guy is. Here's what you've asked and got answers to so far, or that you know. He's from movies in the 80s, 90s, and 2000s. Bunch of comedies, a couple of dramas you would definitely know. He was a director. He was not in Ghostbusters. But both the director and Ghostbusters questions are like half clues that would help you out. 631-250-1023.
1: Was he the Stay Puffed Marshmallow Man?
0: He was not. And he also was not American. That could help you as well. Good morning, B.A.B. You're next.
2: Hi, was it Harold Ramis?
0: No, but you're getting closer. Hi, Roger, JP.
3: Yeah, hi. He was a director?
0: Yes.
3: Was it Ivan Reitman?
0: There you go. Yes, Ivan Reitman is the dead guy in the envelope. He never did act, but he did direct. And he directed Ghostbusters, for sure one of his biggest, along with Meatballs and Stripes and Kindergarten Cop. And he produced Animal House and Space Jam and Beethoven and so many great movies. Ivan Reitman is Canadian, and the dead guy in the envelope was never an on-camera guy. He was a director and a producer. He died in 2022 at 75.
1: And congrats. 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
1: All right, you got nice. 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
3: All right.
0: And there you go. Ivan Reitman is the dead guy in the envelope. Thank you for playing along with the game. 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And for those of you who would like to get the Guns N' Roses or Outlaw Music Festival tickets, they will be available through BAB's Tick Picks for you to win this afternoon with Joe Rock at 4 p.m. So good luck winning those tickets. Right now, let's see how traffic's doing. Here's Alex.
4: Thanks, Roger. 102.3 WBAB, Brown Street and Patchogue, Long Island traffic. Delays on the southern state headed westbound from the Seaford Oyster Bay to 109 and eastbound from the Wantagh to Hempstead Lake. On the LIE, expect some slowdown west past the Seaford Oyster Bay. The northern state, though, is still moving well. I'm Alex, and that's our 102.3 WBAB, Brown Street and Patchogue, Long Island traffic.
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4: More than 700 structures have been destroyed and 65,000 people evacuated around Spokane as wildfires emerged in Washington State over the weekend. The three blazes, which have been dubbed the Spokane Complex Fire, have burned over 8,000 acres and have not been contained. A Bohemia man has been arrested in connection to a construction scheme that scammed an Amityville woman out of over $16,000. According to Suffolk police, Paul Sanderson falsely claimed to owning a construction business and scammed a woman out of a down payment on a renovation project for a Green Acres Mall storefront. Sanderson has been charged with grand larceny and identity theft. Weather today, cloudy, high of 83. In sports, Yanks fall to the Cardinals. 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
1: 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And turns out I may have somebody in my family who's guilty of this as well. And yeah, no, she's definitely guilty of this. And she almost got locked up at TSA for it. I'll tell you about it next.
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1: All right, now be honest. Do you guys or anybody you may have in your family, like especially the ones you may sleep in bed with at night, steal things from restaurants?
0: No.
2: I don't think so.
0: I think my mother-in-law takes sugar packets, you know, stuff like that.
1: That's it?
0: Yeah. They did I think every senior citizen does, though.
1: They did a study of the 11 things customers steal the most often from restaurants.
0: Okay.
1: And I'm looking at it, I'm like,
0: restaurants.
1: Yeah. People take soaps and lotions
0: from the restaurant bathroom?
1: From the bathrooms at the restaurant. I'm like, who does this?
0: I thought that was just hotels.
1: I need to go look around my house. Because I know steak knives is one of the big things.
0: Oh.
1: And I remember... Who
0: steals a steak knife? A good one is like a solid handle, big blade. Like, that's tough to steal.
1: Funny story. Dateline from Fort Lauderdale, Florida.
0: Oh, no.
1: I think the name of the place is Shooters. It was years ago.
0: Okay.
1: And we were going, for whatever reason, my father-in-law told me, it was before there were a bunch of flights in and out of Fort Myers. It was like more difficult to fly to Fort Myers. And he was like, yeah, save a ton of money. Go out of Fort Lauderdale. You got all the flights. Just fly out of Fort Lauderdale. Okay. Fly out of Fort Lauderdale. We get, you know, going from his house in Naples all the way to Fort Lauderdale. And we have time. Our flight is delayed. We have time. So we're like, all right, let's go get something to eat. We find this place on the water, beautiful place on the water. And we sit down and eat. I don't think anything of it. We have a great lunch. It's me and Nicole and the kids. The kids are young. And then we head to the airport.
0: Yep.
1: And then we're going through security.
0: Okay.
1: Through TSA. I get through. Kids get through.
0: Oh, no.
1: No problems. Somebody else I was with shall remain nameless. I might have named her already. Anyway.
0: Maybe.
2: Does it rhyme with life?
1: Yeah. Actually, lives.
2: Oh.
1: It rhymes with lives. So she decided to take a couple of steak knives and put them in a pocketbook.
0: Oh, knives.
1: And I'm assuming.
0: Was it a full set of four? Because if you're going to take two, you might as well take four.
1: No, I don't think she took four. But she definitely took more than one. And we're going through the. She's going to kill me for this one. We're going through security, and all of a sudden, like, ma'am, is this your bag? She's like, yeah. She forgot.
0: Oh, no.
1: She completely forgot.
0: Oh.
1: You know, because she easily could have just taken this, because realized we still had to go back. We still had to get to the airport, so we had access to our luggage.
0: Yeah.
1: She could have just put it in her suitcase, and this is
0: luggage.
1: So they pull her off. They're like, this is your bag? Yeah. And they're like, can you explain this? And they pull out two steak knives. Oh.
0: Are you there to see this, or this is...
1: Oh, I'm on the other side. I'm sitting there like, I'm going to watch this one. You know, I'm not getting involved until I absolutely have to get involved because I kind of want to sit and stew. She was like, I meant to put that in my luggage, and I forgot to put it. Well, what is it? Well, they're steak knives I got from a restaurant. They're like, you got from a restaurant?
0: Oh, they fell for they heard her language. You got.
1: You got from a restaurant? She's like, well, yeah, they were so good, I bought them.
3: That's baloney.
1: Judge Judy. Right, Judge Judy. And I look at my kids, I go, your mother just lied to law enforcement.
2: Oh, no.
0: And then what happened?
1: They took the knives. And
0: they
1: let
0: did.
1: It, they took the knives and let it go.
0: That's what I was wondering. Yeah, they had to take them.
1: Some other things that people are stealing are ramekins. I just learned 3 minutes ago what a ramekin was.
0: Oh, the little ceramic dish.
1: Yeah.
0: So I don't know what you have in it, though. Like a little.
1: Well, it could be like your guac could come in a ramekin.
0: Oh, yeah. Right.
1: If you're at a sushi place, your soy sauce can come in a ramekin.
0: Right.
1: Turns out people steal those bitches like it's nobody's business.
0: I need more ramekins.
1: Who doesn't need more ramekins? other stuff. Pictures off the walls.
0: What? Animals.
1: Pictures off the walls. What's the steakhouse by us in George Martin's strip steak, right?
0: Yeah.
1: If you're going to steal pictures off a wall, that's the spot. It's boobies everywhere. This is naked tatas all over the walls in that restaurant.
0: That's right. It's an old flop house. Those are original pictures, apparently.
1: Yeah. And some of the other stuff is glasses. And we know that firsthand from when Jim Cook from Sam Adams. Jim Cook from Sam Adams came in here, and we had one of the best shows that I can remember. And we drank beers, and he was just totally cool.
0: That was so
1: and
0: funny.
1: Then he decided he was going to make Sam Adams, Roger, and JP glasses yep. and put them in bars around the island. We didn't ask him to.
0: No.
1: Nope. That was his decision. And he just did it. And y'all stole all of them.
0: There were none left in no time.
1: All of them. Gone. Gone.
0: Probably didn't get past the managers.
1: Probably. Right.
0: Never got stocked at the bar.
1: Yeah.
0: Bunch of crooks. All right, so that's what people are thieving.
1: Y'all's is a bunch of crooks.
0: My God. Just about 8 o'clock. Here's Alex.
4: Thanks, Roger. 102.3 WBAB, Brown Street and Patchogue, Long Island traffic. We have delays on the southern state. A crash has been moved off the road. This is headed westbound at Broad Hollow Road. Expect some bumper-to-bumper action back to Wellwood Avenue. Delays eastbound as well from the Wantagh to Hempstead Lake. 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I'm Alex, and that's your 102.3 WBAB Brown Street and Patchogue, Long Island traffic.
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0: 102.3 WBAB, Roger and JP. JP was just giving us a list of everything that people steal from restaurants, including pictures off the wall, which is
1: yeah, and I thought insane. That was pretty impressive. How are you getting that out of there? You know?
0: Good morning, BAB. You got a story? Go ahead.
14: My grandmother liked the bread basket.
6: at a restaurant. So she took the bread out of it and the napkin and wore it out as a hat.
1: No way. And nobody said anything?
6: Who's going to say, lady, that's our bread basket on your head?
0: Maybe they just didn't notice.
1: As a matter of fact, yeah. That's exactly what you say to her. Get our goddamn bread basket off your head, you disgusting animal.
6: Right? And then my other grandparents went to the Sizzler. They stole silverware. So my father called the next morning and said, Fran, this is security from the Sizzler. We have you on video stealing silverware. She said it wasn't me. It was my husband.
1: That's so great.
6: They want to talk to you.
1: Nice.
0: Benedict Arnold
1: so
0: right there.
1: It's good to know you come from a long line of crooks. That's awesome.
6: I do. I come from the long line of thieves.
1: Thank you for the call. Take care.
6: You too. Bye-bye.
1: You know what I would steal from Sizzler? I loved those red plastic soda cups.
0: Oh, really?
1: They're just red plastic tumblers.
0: Like a little
1: tumblers
0: texture on the outside. You can kind of see through them, but kind of not.
1: Yes.
0: Yeah.
1: Those.
0: Red ones. We had brown ones at home in like the 70s, 80s, whatever, that were just like that. But the red ones were unique.
1: I haven't been in a Sizzler in 40 years. I could
0: still want those cups.
1: I want those cups.
2: Red ones are Pizza Hut staples as well.
1: Are they?
2: Oh, yeah.
0: Now you know.
2: And now they're making a lot of retro Pizza Hut now, where they're trying to make them look like the old school one. So,
1: oh yeah,
2: go steal your cups. Go get one.
0: Continue the family tradition. 102.3 WBAB, Long Island's only classic rock. 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

0: 102.3 WBAB, Long Island's only classic rock, Roger and JP. So with August coming, I know my sister is preparing, both my sisters preparing for school. They're teachers, and I'm sure a lot of you either start at the end of the month or you got to go in or whatever the reason is.
1: Well, my wife is pretending it's still July.
0: Yeah. I mean, I'm sure a lot are, I'm sure. Well, this past school year, something happened with this student named John at an elementary school in Georgia, and now the case has come through because it's the middle of the summer, and they finished the case. He is 6 years old, and he bit a sandwich into the shape of a pistol and pointed the sandwich at a classmate during lunch, and so he was suspended from school. And his mother is like, "What in the world is going on?" A, he's six. B, he's autistic. And it's not the first time he's been disciplined.
1: Right, but didn't we do something like this when a kid did the same thing with a Pop-Tart?
0: I think a kid did it with a Pop-Tart once. But check this kid out. So he's been suspended a bunch of times. 14 times. He's been disciplined 33 times. Okay, he's an autistic kid. He has an issue. I don't know why they don't have a special head part, a place for him to be taken care of, so it can be more sensitive to him.
1: Clearly, he's in the wrong school.
0: That's what it seems like. And there's some kicking and punching. All right, I get all those. And right, he's 6 years old, and you got to take care of that stuff. Previously suspended, not only for the biting the sandwich into the shape of a gun, but suspended for pointing a water bottle at someone and making gun noises. He was also suspended for drawing a pilgrim shooting a turkey. That might be a little too much. I mean, suspending him for those things? Like, the kid clearly now...

0: awful.
1: Yeah. Well, he's been, you know, gotten in trouble enough and been suspended enough that now it's made a news story.
0: We've done stories where they made the parents come to school. Do you remember that? We did a story one time where the kid was a behavioral issue or something like that. Mm. And they made the parents come into the parents sit in school with him during the school day. You know, you need to see what the hell's going on here and be able to handle it.
1: Can you imagine if that was widespread? The parents who had, that's a punishment. Because A, first of all, you're supposed to be working. B, you got to sit with your kid during, that's horrible.
0: I don't disagree.
1: But also, then you really find out, I mean, your kid will probably behave, and then there's no reason, and you go home. But nonetheless, this kid needs, I wish they would pay more attention to the teenagers who are, you know, killing cats or doing other stuff that's way more dangerous than this poor kid who made a sandwich.
0: Hold on, Raj.
1: What?
0: Where are you getting? You wish they would pay more attention to the teenagers killing cats.
1: Or are we doing a ton of
0: teenager killing cat stories that I don't know about?
1: No, like, but I mean, you know, when you get a kid who's like 15, you know, like pay more attention to the kids who are 15 who are maybe on the violent side or doing whatever, and not the 6-year-old who's biting a sandwich into a pistol or drawing a picture of a pilgrim shooting a turkey. Sounds ridiculous.
0: You ever think maybe pain in the ass 15-year-olds aren't as newsworthy as a kid, as a 6-year-old kid eating a sandwich into a gun and pointing?
1: Oh, I'm not saying they have to be on the news. I just hope the schools pay more attention than this kid here, okay, who they just gotta take care of the kid a little bit. He's 6. He's autistic. Give him a break. He's making the news for drawing a pilgrim shooting a turkey.
0: Yeah, dude, you just said he got...
1: We used to draw battles of whole ships shooting planes on paper when we were in school. It wasn't a big deal.
0: Right.
1: Not a big deal.
0: Okay.
1: It's 8:13. Let's see how the traffic's doing. Here's Alex.
2: Roger, 102.3 WBAB, Brown Street and Patch Hog, Long Island traffic. Delays on the southern state. A crash has been moved off the road westbound at Broad Hollow Road. Expect some bumper-to-bumper action back to Wellwood Avenue. And we're seeing some delays eastbound as well from the Wantagh to Hempstead Lake. I'm Alex, and that's your 102.3 WBAB, Brown Street and Patch Hog, Long Island traffic.
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10: An East Patchogue woman was arrested Saturday after driving under the influence in a mistakenly stolen vehicle. 25-year-old Ariel Salgado was pulled over on Waverly Avenue for driving under the influence, where it was discovered she was driving a vehicle she mistook for her own. Salgado was charged with DWAI. Two people have died in Michigan from the cyclosporiasis outbreak that has affected 45 states, according to the state's Health and Human Services Department. According to officials, the two individuals had significant underlying health conditions that contributed to their deaths. While rates of cyclosporiasis have gone down, 11,000 have contracted the illness and 193 hospitalized in Michigan alone. Weather today, cloudy, high of 83. 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
1: So this story, this is as like New York as it gets. New York City crap. This guy, they called the boss. Here's the headline. The headline reads, New York City lifeguard, in parentheses, the boss of the beach, which was his nickname, scores $570,000 pension on taxpayers' tab.
0: Yeah, insane.
1: Okay. But they tell you in the headline, New York City lifeguard. They don't tell you the fact that he had two full-time New York City jobs.
0: Oh.
1: For 30 years.
0: Oh.
1: At the end, when he was about to retire and start collecting his pension, he went under investigation for them saying, how could he possibly do these full-time? So they thought he was shirking responsibility somewhere. The investigation came up empty. They found no problems with anything he was doing. So the guy had full, he is the ex-chief and union boss, Peter Stein's taxpayer-funded Golden Parachute, comes after a long-time dual career where he also served as a full-time middle school teacher in Brooklyn. So he was a full-time gym he was a full-time gym teacher, and he was a full-time lifeguard, collecting two patients. But they put the
0: headline. How did he do both?
1: Well, I don't know, but he did it. So maybe,
0: you feel like they overlap. I just don't know how.
1: Yeah,
0: he
1: but he could have
0: it.
1: Been doing weekends, all, you know, with the lifeguard stuff, and who the hell knows? But they did an investigation to make sure he was doing everything he was supposed to. He was, but then they put it in the paper to make it sound like we're paying for some guy who was a lifeguard to sit on his ass on the beach all year.
0: $500,000.
1: Which, by the way, how was it all year? So he must have been doing it in the public pools and all the other stuff.
0: Right, right.
1: But they give you half a story and make you think this scumbag is stealing everybody's taxpayer money. Meanwhile, he had two full-time jobs for 30 years.
0: Wow. That's impressive.
1: That's as New York as it gets. You know what I'm talking about?
0: In other news, he's got two pensions worth $250 each.
1: $507.
0: Where'd you get that?
1: 30 years in New York for New York City.
0: $250K of each?
1: Working for New York City.
0: Damn, bro.
1: I mean, I don't know how much overtime you get. Maybe he taught summer school with the... who the hell knows?
0: Where'd he fit that?
1: He's 81 years old. He held two full-time city jobs for three decades.
0: Wow.
1: And he was pro by the Board of Education for the unusual but legal agreement.
0: Yep.
1: Investigators started digging in to see if he was shirking his responsibilities. Nothing came from the investigation. So they try to paint him out to be a scumbag, but turns out he was just a hard-working dude.
0: That's it.
1: But you got to put the headline in and drag him through the mud for what?
0: Right, makes him look like a bad guy.
1: You really had no, you're new. You're in New York City. This is the Post. And I like the Post, right? Mm-hmm. You had nothing better to write about than to try to grab this guy and make him look like a douche.
0: It is shocking. They could have told a regular story and had it been a hard-working guy doing two full-time jobs story.
1: You want to know his other
0: Instead
1: nickname?
0: Of the other way. What?
1: David Hasselhoff.
0: Pretty good.
1: The city's alleged David Hasselhoff started patrolling beaches more than 60 years ago and for more than 40 years was president of the Lifeguard Supervisors Union, Local 508.
0: Oh, that's probably got something with it, too.
1: I'm sure it
0: does. Very nice.
1: So his two nicknames are Boss of the Beach and David Hasselhoff.
0: Very nice.
1: I prefer David Hasselhoff.
0: I know a guy with four pensions. The only one I've ever met who has four. But it wasn't, you know, four full-time jobs at the same time, obviously, but they were different jobs that he did. Two would overlap, this one would overlap, whatever.
1: Yeah.
0: He's got four different pensions.
1: I got a buddy
0: How do you do that?
1: Buddy of mine's got two. He's a retired cop, and then he started doing, and then on the tail end of being a cop, he started doing school security, and he started doing it full-time, so he's about to be done with that, so he's got boom, boom.
0: Nice, if you can get it.
1: Just chilling.
0: Not bad.
1: I was like, dude, why don't you stop? He's like, I want to stay home. There's too much trouble there. It's too much trouble.
0: I have to go where my world is in order. My order.
1: Right.
0: Home is not that.
1: I don't want to go there.
0: We're a few minutes away from the Roger JP Top 10 list brought to you by College Hunks, Hauling Junk, and College Hunks Moving. You'll have a chance to win Guns N' Roses tickets. Tell you what the topic is for the list because you're guessing what's on the list. And how to get those tickets. Right now, though, traffic with Alex.
2: Roger, 102.3 WBAB, Brown Street and Patchogue, Long Island traffic. Delays on the southern state. A crash has been moved off the road westbound at Broad Hollow Road. Expect congestion back to Little East Neck Road. Delays eastbound as well from the Wantagh to Hempstead Lake. On the LIE, expect some slowdown west past Old Westbury. On the northern state, traffic in both directions by the Wantagh. I'm Alex, and that's your 102.3 WBAB, Brown Street and Patchogue, Long Island traffic.
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0: 102.3 WBAB, Roger and JP. Time for the top 10 list, brought to you by College Hunks Hauling Junk, College Hunks Moving. Yesterday, of course, we had comedian Joey Cola on, giving us stories about Vinny Pastore, who was a big pussy in Sopranos. And now there is a list of the famous Vinnies, Vincents, or Vinces. And Vincent Pastore does not make the top 10.
9: What?
0: There really? Are a lot of famous Vince and Vinces and Vincents.
1: If you tell me Vinny Vincent is on that list, I am going to jump across this table.
0: He is not on the list.
1: Thank good God.
0: Did not make it. Brett.
1: Vince Neil.
0: Vince Neil is number 3 on the list. Good luck. 631.
1: It's Vince's, Vinny's, and Vincent's?
0: Yep.
1: Vincent Price.
0: All three kinds. Vincent Price is number 4 on the list. Good luck. 631-250-1023. Your guess is next. See if you can knock out the whole list. It's 102.3 WBAB. Guns N' Roses tickets on one of the guys, by the way. Long Island's only classic

0: 102.3 WBAB, Long Island's only classic rock. Roger and JP. Top 10 list just started off, brought to you by College Hunks. Today's list, famous Vinnies, Vincents, or Vinces. 631-250-1023. We already have Vince Neil at number 3 and Vincent Price at number 4. Good morning, BAB. What's your guess? Go ahead.
1: Good morning. How about Vinnie Barbarino from Welcome Back, Kotter?
0: No characters. These are real people. Sorry. Hi, Roger. JP, you're next.
2: Hi. I got Vince Vaughn.
0: Vince Vaughn, number 6. Very good. Hi, Roger. JP, you're on.
3: Good morning. How about Vince McMahon?
0: Yeah, Vince McMahon, WWE, number 9. Good. Hello, BAB, top 10.
4: Vin Scully.
0: No Vin. There are Vinnies and Vincents and Vinces, but no Vin. So Vin Scully did not make it. Nope.
5: I'm going for the bounty.
0: Okay.
5: Actor. Mm-hmm. Vincent D'Onofrio.
0: No. He was like further down the list than I expected, like maybe in the 20s. 631-250-1023.
5: An unappreciated talent.
0: That's what it is.
5: Excellent.
0: More of your guesses coming up next. And one of the Vinnie Vinces or Vincents on the list have Guns N' Roses tickets attached to them for MetLife Stadium August 12th. If you can guess that person, you'll win those tickets. Good luck. It's the top 10. More of your calls next. Here's the traffic with Alex.
6: Thanks, Roger. 102.3 WBAB, Brown Street and Patchogue, Long Island traffic. Delays on the Southern State westbound at Broad Hollow Road. Expect some bumper-to-bumper action back to Wellwood Avenue. Delays eastbound as well from the Wantagh to Hempstead Lake. On the LIE, expect some slowdown west past the Seaford Oyster Bay. And on the Northern State, traffic in both directions trying to get past the Wantagh. I'm Alex, and that's your 102.3 WBAB, Brown Street and Patchogue, Long Island traffic.
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0: 102.3 WBAB, Roger and JP's top 10 list. You're trying to get the one Vinny, Vincent, or Vince on this list who has the bounty prize on him. And if you get that one, you get Guns N' Roses tickets for MetLife August 12th. 631-250-1023. You got a guess? Go ahead.
4: Hey, good morning, guys. How about Vince Lombardi?
0: Yeah, obvious one. Vince Lombardi, number one on the list. Very good. Hi, Roger and JP, you're next.
16: Hey, morning, fellas. How about Van Gogh?
0: Yeah, there's another one. Vincent Van Gogh, number two. Very good. Yeah, another obvious.
5: From Pantera and Hell Yeah, what about Vinnie Paul?
0: Ah, you win the bounty. Very good.
5: Nice. Nice.
0: Number eight. You're going to Guns N' Roses, JP.
5: Sweet. Not on a Tuesday.
0: All right, I will move the bounty to a different person from music on this list. The bounty is on a different person from music. And there are a couple from sports left. Good luck. 631-250-1023. Right now, it's time for the stuff you need to know. 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
17: More than 700 structures have been destroyed and 65,000 people evacuated around Spokane as wildfires emerged in Washington State over the weekend. The three blazes, which have been dubbed the Spokane Complex Fire, have burned over 8,000 acres and have not been contained. A Bohemia man has been arrested in connection to a construction scheme that scammed an Amityville woman out of over $16,000. According to Suffolk police, Paul Sanderson falsely claimed to owning a construction business and scammed a woman out of a down payment on a renovation project for a Green Acres Mall storefront. Sanderson has been charged with grand larceny and identity theft. Weather today, cloudy, high of 83. In sports, Yanks fall to the Cardinals. 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

0: 102.3 WBAB, Long Island's only classic rock. Roger and JP. Top 10 list. You're trying to guess all the Vinnies or Vinces or Vincents on the list. 631-250-1023. Good morning. What's your guess?
1: How about Vince Carter, the baseball player?
0: No. Vince Joe Carter was the baseball player.
2: Vince Carter was...
1: Vince Coleman.
0: Not Vince Coleman, but...
2: Vince Carter was the basketball player.
0: Vince Carter, Hall of Famer, NBA, number 10. His 15 retired by two teams. Hello, BAB.
3: How about Alice Cooper, Vincent Fournier?
2: Oh, yeah.
0: Sorry, no, not in the top 10. Right. I mean, you're right. He was a Vincent, but not in the top 10. All right, final guess is next. You've still got the bounty on a guy from music. Not Vinnie Vincent, not Vinnie Paul, who was already guessed at number 8. Good luck. And not Vince Neil, who's at number 3. 631-250-1023. It's Roger JP Top 10 List. Yeah,

0: 102.3 WBAB, Long Island's only classic rock. Roger, JP. All right, final guesses for the top 10 list. Let's see if you guys can knock out the rest of the list and get the bounty prize so you can win the Guns N' Roses tickets. It's the top 10 list of famous Vinnies, Vinces, or Vincents. 631-250-1023. And the bounty is on one of these guys from music. Final guesses, then I'll give you the whole list. Good morning, you're next. Go ahead.
1: Yeah, good morning. What about Vince Gill?
0: And there's the bounty, Vince Gill. Very good. Number 5 on the list. You win.
2: 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We'll give them to you for nothing. Hold on, okay?
1: All right, thank you.
0: All right, here's the full list of Vinny's Vincents or Vince's. Number 10, NBA Hall of Famer Vince Carter. Number 9, Vince McMahon from the WWE. Number 8, from Pantera, Vinnie Paul. Number 7, nobody got. One-time New York Jets quarterback, Vinnie Testaverde. Number 7. Number 6, actor Vince Vaughn. Number 5, currently with the Eagles, but country music star as well, in Pure Prairie League, Vince Gill. Number 4, Vincent Price. Number 3, Vince Neil from Motley Crue. Number 2, Vincent Van Gogh. And the number 1, famous Vinnie or Vince or Vincent, Vince Lombardi. And there's the full top 10.
2: Did you say Vince Gill is playing with Pure Prairie League?
0: No, he when he was younger.
2: Oh, he was
0: I said
2: it?
0: Currently with Eagles.
2: Oh, I thought he was said.
0: And then he had a huge, obviously, country career. Quite good. And there is the top 10 list. Thank you for playing along with it. We'll do another one tomorrow morning at 8:30. It's brought to you by College Hunks, hauling junk, College Hunks moving. Coming up next, 10 songs in a row, commercial-free, as the Roger and JP show continues until 10 a.m. But right now, let's check traffic with Alex.
3: Thanks, Roger. 102.3 WBAB, Brown Street and Patch Hog, Long Island traffic. Delays on the Southern State westbound at Broad Hollow Road. Expect bumper-to-bumper action back to Wellwood Avenue. Heavy traffic in both directions as well between the Meadowbrook and the Wantagh. On the LIE, expect some slowdown westbound from Old Westbury to Roslyn, and on the Northern State, traffic in both directions by the Wantagh. 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I'm Alex, and that's your 102.3 WBAB Brown Street and Patchogue Long Island traffic.
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1: So, do you remember back in the day, I don't know, it's got to be 20-something years ago, and Oprah did that one show, and she's like, and you're going to get a car, everybody's going to get a car. Remember that whole thing?
0: The whole crowd went nuts.
1: Everybody was getting cars and all that garbage, right?
0: Maybe a Pontiac?
1: Yeah, exactly. It wasn't anything great, but everybody,
0: it's a free car.
1: Well, everybody in the audience got a car.
0: What pandemonium. That's awesome, right?
1: An audience.
0: How great is that?
1: But Brett, what do you think that audience was? A few hundred people, right? And Oprah's audience?
0: A couple hundred people.
1: Okay. Mm-hmm. Yeah. Well, move over, Oprah. Zach Brown is here.
0: Really?
1: And Zach Brown celebrating 15 consecutive sold-out nights at Fenway Park.
0: Mm. 15?
1: 15.
0: I knew we played there, but
1: sold-out nights at Fenway Park. Apparently, back in 2021, he worked with Jimmy Buffett before he died on a song called Same Boat.
0: Okay.
1: Well, now, Margaritaville's got cruises. They gave 37,000 people Sunday night a free cruise for two.
0: Oh, that's amazing.
1: Every city is like,
0: every person
1: and you get a cruise, and you get a cruise.
0: Did he do that? Did he do that?
1: I don't know if he did it live. I would have done it. He said, listen, it's, you know, to help celebrate everything you guys have done for me, everybody here tonight's going to get a cruise. They had to text Same Boat Boston to a special phone number that they put up on the screen.
0: Amazing.
1: By 11:59 that night. Oh. This happened on Sunday night. And everybody, 39,000 people, all got a cruise for two.
0: That's incredible.
1: So Margaritaville at Sea, they've been sponsoring the whole thing, they're sponsoring the tour, and he's just like, dude, that's pretty cool.
0: That is awesome.
1: You know what I'm saying? That's pretty
0: Where's the guy who was in the bathroom who didn't know what happened and didn't get the text in by 11:59?
1: But what if you went to the other 14 shows?
0: Yeah, that's true. I didn't do it every show.
1: God damn it. That's all you get. I knew I should have went out on Sunday.
0: I don't want to go Sunday. I got work Monday morning. I'll go Saturday. Oh, it's so much more expensive, but I have to go Saturday, and then you don't get the free cruise.
1: You couldn't get the Friday tickets? No, all you get was Sunday. God damn it. All right.
0: Well, that's pretty cool.
1: It says here the band teamed up with Margaritaville at Sea, the lead sponsor of the Love and Fear tour. To the giveaway is an estimated cost of
0: how many millions?
1: 40.
0: 40 million.
1: $40 million. They say we're honored to have worked alongside Zach to help bring this incredible surprise to life for his fans.
0: Yeah.
1: This was an extraordinary way to thank the fans who have supported him throughout his career, and we're proud to have helped make that incredible vision a once-in-a-lifetime reality.
0: Cool, Zach Brown. That was awesome. What a great idea.
1: You know what Rush gave me Saturday night?
0: Happiness?
1: Great memories and a stiff back.
2: Very similar. Both memorable.
0: That's what would happen on the cruise, but it would take you a week to get that.
1: Right. Right.
0: This you did one night. All right, you guys, have a good day today. What do we got going on?
1: A little reminder, mañana, Wednesday, 9 to 3, we're doing a blood drive right here at the BAB Studios, 555 Sunrise Highway. You want to come down, you want to donate some blood, that would be great. Everybody who donates some blood will receive a voucher for two tickets to a 2026-2027 Islanders home game at UBS Arena.
0: Don't forget Lorna Dunes and Apple Juice.
1: Lorna Dunes and apple juice. Pork chop and apple chop.
0: Thank you, guys. We appreciate you helping out for the blood drive. 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
10: 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As Blind Melon says, no rain. I think we had enough after yesterday. Sunny, high 83 today. Clear tonight, low 66 and cloudy tomorrow. High 82 in Sultan and Lindenhurst. And that's your WBAB Long Island Weather from our Island.

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17: WBAB Long Island Weather brought to you by Islandwide Weather on Facebook and Instagram and islandwideweather.com. As Blind Melon says, no rain. I think we had enough after yesterday. Sunny, high 83 today. Clear tonight, low 66 and cloudy tomorrow. High 82 in Sullivan and Lindenhurst. And that's your WBAB Long Island Weather from our Islandwide Weather Desk.

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0: Long Island's only classic rock on a 2.3 WBAB. You're coming by the station tomorrow, right? We've got our big blood drive going on with the New York Blood Center. 9 a.m. till 3, we will be here for you as you roll up your sleeve. Now, I'm going to wait until after I get off the air at 2 to donate, but I'll pop in to see how you're doing before that. Oh, and by the way, everyone that donates gets a pair of tickets to an Islanders home game. 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
9: WBAB Long Island Weather brought to you by Island Wide Weather on Facebook and Instagram and islandwideweather.com. As Blind Melon says, no rain. I think we had enough after yesterday. Sunny, high 83 today. Clear tonight, low 66. And cloudy tomorrow, high 82 in Sullivan and Lindenhurst. And that's your WBAB Long Island Weather from our Island Wide Weather desk.

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Appetite for the 80s lunch for all the Rush fans that went to church, as Scott from Garden City says. Taking in the last show last night at the Garden, I got to live vicariously through all of you filling up my Facebook feed with clips from the show. So thank you. But we're also sending that one out especially to Sean Minardi. It's his birthday today. Clunk, clunk, beer mug birthday cheers for you, Sean. Not only is he a big Rush fan, he's also the drummer for the Rush tribute Moving Pictures, and they're actually playing next Saturday night, the 15th, at my father's place in Roslyn. So make sure you wish Sean a very happy belated birthday if you get to catch the show. Dominique, with your appetite for the 80s lunch request, got this one for Allison from Westbury, 102.3 WB.

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Elton John on 102.3 WBAB for Jolo from Deer Park and also for Julie from Plainview working at Meals on Wheels. 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
8: WBAB Long Island Weather brought to you by Island Wide Weather on Facebook and Instagram and islandwideweather.com. As Blind Melon says, no rain. I think we had enough after yesterday. Sunny, high 83 today. Clear tonight, low 66 and cloudy tomorrow. High 82 in Selden and Lindenhurst. And that's your WBAB Long Island Weather from our Island.

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0: Long Island's only classic rock, 102.3 WBAB, including Journey in that set of tunes. Of course, we've got Journey playing at the Coliseum in October, but you know, you can also see Journey playing down in Miami on us. Win a trip for two to see Journey play at Amerant Bank Arena October 16th through WBAB's Tick Picks. Your final chances to get in the running for that trip today at 4 and then again tomorrow, Thursday and Friday during Dead Guy in the Envelope with Roger and JP. And like I mentioned, 4 o'clock with Joe Rock. You call in and pick from your choice of tickets to a local show and you automatically get in the running for Journey in Miami, presented by Dynamite Tool and Milwaukee Tools. So that's coming up in just a little bit, 4 o'clock. This is Dominique. I'll talk to you tomorrow morning, and we'll see you at the blood drive here at the station tomorrow. Be good.
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Hey, it's Joe Rock stepping in. It's Tuesday, and you know what that means. Tomorrow's Wednesday, and that's the day we're doing the blood drive right out here at WBAB 555 Sunrise Highway, 9 a.m. to 3 p.m. Come on, there's a national blood shortage, so please come on out. 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

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Chill rock with you in the final week of WBAB's Tick Picks. 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
3: This weather report is brought to you by Island Wide Weather on Facebook, Instagram, and islandwideweather.com. It'll be mostly cloudy tonight with low of 66, partly sunny, and then a slight chance of showers for tomorrow with a high of 82. And right now it's 81 in Bayshore on 102.3 WBAB, Long Island's only classic rock. 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

0: 102.3 WBAB, Long Island's only classic rock. It's Joe Rock about to hit you with a little Guns N' Roses here. Now, coming up August 12th, the band's playing MetLife Stadium. And 4 o'clock this afternoon, when we do WBAB's Tick Picks, that's one of the shows that you could choose the tickets for.
1: What we've got here is failure to communicate. 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

0: 102.3 WBAB, Long Island's only classic rock. Hey, it's Joe Rock. And look, you may not know this, but we're in the middle of a blood shortage nationwide. So WBAB and the New York Blood Center hosting a blood drive right here at WBAB, 555 Sunrise Highway, West Babylon. It's happening tomorrow. Kicks off 9 a.m., goes to 3 p.m., and every presenting donor gets two tickets to an Islanders home game. So please, come on out. It's doing a good thing for a great cause, and you can walk away with Islander tickets, too. So that's pretty cool.
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It's Joe Rock, and today we're saying happy birthday to Butch Vig, who produced Nirvana. 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

0: 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John Fogerty and Steve Woodward September 12th. 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Chicago. 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It's Cheap Trick. Coming to the Tillis Center October 2nd. 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
9: This weather report is brought to you by Island Wide Weather on Facebook, Instagram, and IslandWideWeather.com. We've got a mostly cloudy night ahead of us tonight with a low of 67, partly sunny, and then a slight chance of thunderstorms tomorrow with a high of 84. And right now it's 82 in Hicksville on 102.3 WBAV, Long Island's only classic rock.

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102.3 WBAB, Long Island's only classic rock. It's Joe Rock. And what you want to do right now is pick up your phone and dial 631-250-1023. Dial it up right now. You do that and you call a number 20. You're going to win yourself a choice between tickets to see Guns N' Roses at MetLife Stadium or the Outlaw Music Festival at the beach. And once you choose between those shows, you're in the running for that grand prize, the trip to two to Miami to go see Journey, courtesy of Dynamite Tool and Milwaukee Tool. So pick up the phone and dial already.

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0: You are calling number 20. 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
1: Yes. Yes. 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
0: So what's your name? Where are you calling from?
1: Mark Spicelski. I am from Central Reach, New York.
0: All right. Well, right now you have a choice between tickets to see Guns N' Roses at MetLife Stadium or the Outlaw Music Festival at Jones Beach.
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3: Your WBAB, Brown's Jeep in Patchogue, Long Island traffic. Eastbound crash on the Southern State at the SAG, exit 41A. Taking out that shoulder there. Backed up to exit 39, about 10-15 minute delay. A water main break on Sunrise at Route 110. Closing the off-ramps both directions. And delays in Brookville on Route 107. Road construction there, narrowing it down to a single lane between Fruitledge and Wheatley Road. Expect delays in the area. Trains, we do have a delay for Babylon Branch. I am Valerie. That is your WBAB. Brown's Jeep and Patchogue, Long Island traffic.
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13: 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We've got a mostly cloudy night ahead of us tonight with a low of 67. Partly sunny, then a slight chance of thunderstorms tomorrow with a high of 84. And right now it's 82 in Hicksville on 102.3 WBAB, Long Island's only classic rock.

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102.3 WBAB, Long Island's only classic rock. It's Joe Rock. Bon Jovi here for you. Now, they just wrapped up doing 9 dates at the Garden. Of course, this was one of the big songs that everyone was wondering how John would do. And I was there at opening night, and I think he did a really good job. Yeah, he did let the audience sing a good part of this song for him, but I didn't hear any bad notes out of him, and I didn't really hear anybody I know complaining about the show. So really looking forward to the tour that he's suggested they'll do next year. So

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0: 102.3 WBAB, Long Island's only classic rock. Joe Rock with it. And yes, this is the final week of WBAB's Tick Picks. 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
1: All right, let's take a look on Sunrise eastbound at Brookhaven Hospital Road, exit 54. We have a crash there, taking out the shoulder, backed up to exit 53 about 10, 15 minutes, and over by Route 110, off-ramp blocked both directions. Eastbound crash on the southern at the SAG, exit 41A, shoulder is blocked. Southern also very heavy in spots both ways between Seaford Oyster Bay and Wellwood Ave. Traffic sponsored by Affordable Cesspool. 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That's your WBAB Browns Jeep and Patchogue Long Island traffic.
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102.3 WBAB, Long Island's only classic rock. It's Joe Rock, and it was today, 1975, Robert Plant and his wife both injured in a serious car accident on the Greek island of Rhodes, and they actually told Robert that he would never walk again. Obviously, he beat that. But that's why we're featuring Zeppelin today here on the 5 o'clock Rock Block, sponsored by King O'Rourke Buick GMC Cadillac, online at kingorourke.com.

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1: 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Had Zeppelin in the spotlight because today in 1975, Robert Plant and his wife involved in an accident on the Greek island of Rhodes. They told Robert he would never walk again after the accident. Obviously, they were incorrect.

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3: I'm Valerie with your WBAB Browns Jeep and Patch Hog. Long Island traffic, eastbound LIE patches of volume between Seaford Oyster Bay and Vets Highway. Northern State delayed eastbound at Wolf Hill Road up to Deer Park Road. Expect jam ups and congestion on the Southern State around New Highway as well as around Bethpage Parkway. Stall cleared at the SAG. 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That's your WBAB, Browns Jeep and Patch Hog, Long Island traffic.
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13: This weather report is brought to you by Islandwide Weather on Facebook, Instagram, and islandwideweather.com. We're looking at the mostly cloudy night tonight with a low of 66, partly sunny tomorrow with a high of 84, and right now it's 81 in Levittown on 102.3 WBAB, Long Island's only classic rock.

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It's Joe Rockin'. We make it as simple as possible. So, something you want us to play? Tell us what it is. Grab your phone, open up the WBAB app, hit the open mic, make your request right there. And wait, might hear yourself on the radio. 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

0: 102.3 WBAB, Long Island's only classic rock. It's Joe Rock. And look, let me tell you, one of the things we don't want to forget is all of the island's first responders. Firefighters, law enforcement officers, line workers, hospital workers, EMS workers. We appreciate everything they all do. So if you know a first responder, please tell us about them. 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And you know what? 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So please go ahead and nominate a first responder in your life. And now it's time for WBAB Brown's Jeep and Patchogue Long Island traffic.
1: Southbound stuck in Meadow, moving slow at the northern state to the LIE and seeing that down to into the sagged Jeep Road. Very heavy there. Clears out after that. LIE stop and go between Route 106 and Route 110, and then slow in spots between the Sag and Old Nichols Road. Sunrise Highway, heavy in Bohemia area, Lincoln Ave down to Heckscher Parkway. Expect delays. Trains look good on our closed. 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That is your WBAB, Brown's Jeep and Patchogue, Long Island traffic.
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Hey, it's Joe Rock hanging with him. We're getting closer and closer to Raj and JP's second shot at 7 o'clock. Tonight, one of the things they're discussing is teens washing garbage cans for money. That's something I'd like to know about because I would probably hire some teens doing that.

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3: I'm Valerie with your WBAB. Brown's Jeep in Patchogue, Long Island traffic, dealing with an incident on the northern around South Oyster Bay Road. Expect delays in the area. Vets Highway, stalled vehicle at Route 111 via the road, blocking the right lane, and the sad congestion at the LAE down to Jeep Road. We're seeing that. Trains, Ronkonkoma Branch has a delay. 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That's your WBAB, Brown's Jeep and Patchogue, Long Island traffic.
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4: This weather report is brought to you by Islandwide Weather on Facebook, Instagram, and islandwideweather.com. It'll be mostly cloudy out there tonight, a low of 64, patchy fog, then partly sunny tomorrow with a high of 82. Right now it's 81 in Holbrook on 102.3 WBAB, Long Island's only classic rock.

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1: Let's take a look in the Hampton Sunrise. Busy in spots between Tuckahoe Lane and Church Lane. Vets Highway, a stalled vehicle. We're still dealing with that at Route 111 Wheeler Road, taking out the right lane, about a 5-minute delay. Southern State delays eastbound between Route 106 and Wanto Ave, and westbound side, Bethpage Parkway, moving slow down to Route 107. Expect delays. Rest of the island, no other major issues right now. Moving pretty well, and trains back on or close. I am Valerie. That is your WBAB, Brown's Jeep in Patchogue, Long Island traffic.
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0: 102.3 WBAB, Roger and JP. Time for the top 10 list brought to you by College Hunks Hauling Junk, College Hunks Moving. Yesterday, of course, we had comedian Joey Cola on giving us stories about Vinny Pastore, who was a big pussy in Sopranos. Now there is a list of the famous Vinnies, Vincents, or Vinces. And Vincent Pastore does not make the top 10.
1: What?
0: There really? Are a lot of famous Vince and Vinces. And Vincent's.
2: If you tell me Vinny Vincent is on that list, I am going to jump across this table.
0: He is not on the list.
2: Thank good God.
0: Did not make it. Brett.
3: Vince Neil.
0: Vince Neil is number 3 on the list. Good luck. 6-3-1.
2: It's Vince's, Vinny's, and Vincent's?
0: Yep.
2: Vincent Price.
0: All three kinds. Vincent Price is number 4 on the list. Good luck. Your guess is next. See if you can knock out the whole list. B.A.B., what's your guess? Go ahead.
4: How about Vinny Barbarino from Welcome Back, Kotter?
0: No characters. These are real people. Sorry. Hi, Roger. JP, you're next.
5: Hi, I got Vince Vaughn.
0: Vince Vaughn, number 6. Very good. Hi, Roger. JP, you're on.
6: How about Vince McMahon?
0: Yeah, Vince McMahon, WWE, number 9. Good. Hello, B.A.B., top 10.
7: Vin Scully.
0: No Vin. There are Vinnies and Vincents and Vinces, but no Vin. So Vin Scully did not make it. Nope.
2: I'm going for the bounty.
0: Okay.
2: Actor. Vincent D'Onofrio.
0: No. He was like further down on the list than I expected, like maybe in the 20s.
2: It's an unappreciated talent.
0: That's what it is.
2: Excellent.
0: More of your guesses coming up next. Good luck. It's the top 10. More of your calls next.
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0: 102.3 WBAB, Roger and JP's top 10 list. You're trying to get the one Vinny, Vincent, or Vince on this list who has the bounty prize on him. You got a guess, go ahead.
1: Hey, guys, how about Vince Lombardi?
0: Yeah, obvious one. Vince Lombardi, number one on the list. Very good. Hi, Roger and JP, you're next.
2: Hey, fellas, how about Van Gogh?
0: Yeah, there's another one. Vincent Van Gogh, number two. Very good. Yeah, another obvious.
3: From Pantera and Hell Yeah, what about Vinnie Paul?
0: Ah, you win the bounty. Very good.
3: Nice. Sweet.
0: All right, I will move the bounty to a different person from music on this list. The bounty is on a different person from music, and there are a couple from sports left. Good luck.
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0: 102.3 WBAB, Long Island's only classic rock. Roger and JP. Top 10 list. You're trying to guess all the Vinnies or Vinces or Vincents on the list. What's your guess?
1: How about Vince Carter, the baseball player?
0: No. Joe Carter was the baseball player.
2: Vince Carter.
1: Coleman. Vince Coleman.
0: Not Vince Coleman, but...
2: Vince Carter was the basketball player.
0: Vince Carter, Hall of Famer, NBA, number 10. His 15 retired by two teams. Hello, BAB.
3: How about Alice Cooper, Vincent Furnier?
2: Oh, yeah.
0: Sorry, no, not in the top 10, right? I mean, you're right. He was a Vincent, but not in the top 10. All right, final guess is next. You've still got the bounty on a guy from music, not Vinnie Vincent, not Vinnie Paul, who was already guessed at number 8. Good luck. And not Vince Neil, who's at number 3. It's Roger and JP top 10 list.
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0: 102.3 WBAB, Long Island's only classic rock. Roger, JP. All right, final guesses for the top 10 list. Let's see if you guys can knock out the rest of the list and get the bounty prize so you can win the tickets. It's the top 10 list of famous Vinnies, Vinces, or Vincents. And the bounty is on one of these guys from music. Final guesses, then I'll give you the whole list. You're next, go ahead.
1: Yeah, what about Vince Gill?
0: And there's the bounty, Vince Gill. Very good. Number 5 on the list. You win.
2: Hold on, okay?
1: All right, thank you.
0: All right, here's the full list of Vinny's Vincents or Vinces. Number 10, NBA Hall of Famer Vince Carter. Number 9, Vince McMahon from the WWE. Number 8, from Pantera, Vinnie Paul. Number 7, nobody got. One-time New York Jets quarterback, Vinny Testaverde. Number 7. Number 6, actor Vince Vaughn. Number 5, currently with the Eagles, but country music star as well in Pure Prairie League, Vince Gill. Number 4, Vincent Price. Number 3, Vince Neil from Motley Crue. Number 2, Vincent Van Gogh. And the number 1, famous Vinny or Vince or Vincent, Vince Lombardi. And there's the full top 10.
2: Did you say Vince Gill was playing with Pure Prairie League?
0: No, when he was younger.
2: Oh, he was
0: I said
2: it?
0: Currently with Eagles.
2: Oh, I thought he was said.
0: And then he had a huge, obviously, country career. Quite good. And there is the top 10 list. Thank you for playing along with it. It's brought to you by College Hunks, hauling junk, College Hunks moving.
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0: 102.3 WBAB, Long Island's only classic rock. Roger and JP. Think back to when you were like a young teenager or whatever, and you're trying to make money before you could work, you know, legally at 16 or whatever, and you were trying to just make extra cash. What were the oddest jobs you did? Because there's one right now that is on the upswing that I never saw coming. The kids are doing now $10, and maybe you want it done at your house. I'll tell you about it next. But this is good. These kids are like 6th, 7th, 8th grade, and they're out there making money instead of inside on their PS5s. It's pretty cool. Tell you about it next. 102.3 WBAB, Long Island's only classic rock. Roger and JP.
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0: 93 WBAB, Long Island's only classic rock. Roger and JP. So maybe all hope isn't lost as Gen Alpha, the young kids who are like, you know, 6th, 7th grade or whatever, they have a reputation for being video game kids inside on their PS5s, playing Roblox, you know, whatever it is that they're doing. It's not outside.
1: I feel like that was the last two generations.
0: Well, right, exactly. I feel like all the generations get that rap, right? So Gen Alpha is getting some publicity because they're starting to do these odd jobs for like $5, $10, kind of like how we used to do when we were kids. Like my weirdest one was separating shotgun shells by color into barrels for like $2.50 an hour. This plumber by us was like super busy, but an avid hunter. And so in preparation for the fall, he had all these empty shotguns. So red, yellow, blue, whatever. They had to go in separate barrels. I used to just toss them in barrels for like $2.50 an hour and then separate plumbing fittings. And that's how, like, what an odd job before I'm 16 and could go work like at the gas station or something, right?
1: Right.
0: So that was probably the oddest one. But kids now are doing one. I didn't see this coming. Power washing your garbage cans. I didn't know I needed a kid to come to my house to power wash my garbage cans.
1: My wife did that 2 days ago.
0: Look at that. You saved $10.
1: I sure did.
0: Actually, that's for one can. But so I'll maybe it's probably $35 you saved.
1: But I'll tell you what. How much did they get in the can for a can?
0: $10 a can.
1: And $10 a can to power wash a garbage can?
0: Yes, it takes time and soap and
1: suck it, kid. It takes you 2 seconds. It's a power washer and it's a garbage can.
0: Hey,
1: it's not a patio.
0: Aiden in Stony Brook. Well, yeah, but he's who wants to do the garbage can? It's got like stuff in the bottom and those little worms may come out.
1: But it's not time consuming. $10 a can?
0: That's
1: right. $10 a can? If they come to your house and they say, we'll do all your garbage can. Most people have, what, 2-3 garbage cans tops?
0: Yeah, right.
1: Something like that.
0: So he makes a deal.
1: If you're going to tell me you're going to do that for $10, okay, I'm going to give you $30 to be there for 5 minutes.
0: $10 per can or best offer, and I think it takes them longer. I think that's the thing. You're underestimating how long it takes to do the cans.
1: Dude, it's a garbage can and a power washer. You lay the thing on the side, you throw some soap in it, you hit it with the power washer for a minute or so, and turn it upside down and move on.
0: Aiden in Stony Brook, my services include garbage can pickup. I'll come to your house and pick up your cans. Number two, offsite deep cleaning service. How about that? And number three, prompt return of your clean cans.
1: How was the 10-year-old getting your cans out of there?
0: I don't know. I guess he gets a little help.
1: I kind of feel like there's a parent using a kid as a pawn here.
0: Well, it's got pictures in pressure washing it. It says, about me, 12 years old, hardworking, reliable, $10 per can or best offer.
1: I feel
0: so
1: like
0: you could actually negotiate it down if you had to with Aiden.
1: Here's what I think. I think there's a father in the mix here who's using the kid. Like, who's going to say no to a kid trying to make some money, right? And the kid is the face of the operation. They go grab the garbage can. Kid doesn't do anything. Maybe the father peels him off a couple bucks, you know, and then buys him a video game or whatever it calls it a day. But meanwhile, the father's doing it as a business.
0: Well, the kid says he has regular clients
1: because, you know,
0: and
1: what?
0: He's saving up for a bike.
1: Because I feel like
0: awesome.
1: I feel like an adult is more apt to pay a kid $10 a pail than they would pay some dude $10 a pail, because we know what it actually takes to power wash a garbage pail, and it's not that much work.
0: Right. It's like overpaying for lemonade. Same idea.
1: If you told me
0: the kid.
1: If you told me the kid was inside the pail with a sponge, I'd be like, all right, $10 sounds about right. But a power washer? Take a walk.
0: You are very negative.
2: JP helping out the community.
1: Fine.
0: This kid is not inside on his PS5. Yeah, he's outside working, and you are giving him a hard time.
1: Before you break my balls, why don't you talk to the kid who I just gave $20 to for a cup of lemonade a couple days ago?
2: Oh, look at this guy.
1: Yeah,
2: now he's showing off.
1: What I'm saying. I'm not showing off, but you're going to break my chops about stuff. Why don't you know who I really am first?
0: Well, then why don't you pay $8 for a garbage can?
1: Because it shouldn't cost $10 for a garbage
0: can. Neither should lemonade be $20.
1: I tipped
0: the difference?
1: I tipped his work ethic.
0: Him too.
1: It was
0: and
1: hot.
0: He's actually working.
2: The kid's sitting down behind a table.
1: He's not
2: and
1: working.
2: Bought store-bought lemonade.
0: Right.
2: You gave $20, but a kid who cleans your garbage cans
0: with
2: that's
0: the crap
2: not,
0: in the bottom
2: that's
0: of your
2: not
0: cans.
2: That's not worth it. Right. It's not worth $10.
0: And it comes out and lands on his face and stuff. Like this crap in the bottom of the garbage can. I mean, you got to...
2: And the smell alone.
1: I got a wife.
2: Oh, God.
1: I got a wife sitting home all summer with nothing to do. She can do the garbage cans.
2: All right.
0: She can also make you lemonade, but that's beside the point.
2: You tip her too?
1: You bitch ass.
2: Mm-hmm.
1: You know what I'm saying?
2: Mm-hmm.
1: A little bit more than
2: Come inside. I'll show you.
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1: There's a San Francisco company that's offering a service that I think is going to be in every household in the country. 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I just think this is the next one up.
0: Oh, wow.
1: And I think we're being taken over.
0: All right, get ready for the takeover.
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1: So the robots are coming. There's a company in San Francisco that's offering a cleaning service using humanoid robots. They got robots doing $30 an hour to clean your entire house. Do you get the feeling that this is going to be, like I was saying before, with Microsoft, at some point in the not-too-distant future, there's going to be a robot in every house?
0: Absolutely.
1: Like one of those walking...
0: Elon Musk said it.
1: Like one of
0: we'll all have our own personal robot.
1: Yeah.
0: I think he's right.
2: And you already have a cleaning robot in your house.
0: If you think about it.
1: Oh, yeah, the Roomba.
0: Right.
1: Mm-hmm. I have a different one, too.
0: It's just headless.
1: I have two of those bitches. I have, like, one that's like a regular Roomba, and the other one not only vacuums, but mops at the same time.
0: Wow. Part of the problem.
1: Yeah, that was a Mother's Day gift. I scored with that one. Big points.
3: It's a Mother's Day gift.
1: She wanted it.
0: Long as she wanted it, you're safe.
1: Done arguing about... Tell me what you want, and when you tell me what you want, that's what I'm going to get. And if it's a cleaning appliance kind of thing, and that's what you want for Mother's Day,
0: that's what you really
1: want. I am delivering on you. Like, I'm not going to go out there, oh, I can't get her a cleaning thing for Mother's Day, and then other people call you a scumbag, this, that. No.
0: No, if she asks for it, that's a whole different thing.
1: Right.
0: Absolutely.
1: Right. I remember the one year I got her a pitchfork for Mother's Day.
0: I remember that.
1: Everybody called me crazy. She asked for a pitchfork. I'm not guessing anymore. You know how much jewelry I've had returned?
0: Right. It's a total guess.
1: You want a pitchfork? A pitchfork it shall be.
0: That's right. Well, now when she wants a robot that actually has legs and arms and walks around and reaches into high spaces, not a flat one that goes around on the floor, now you got to come through with a humanoid robot.
1: Here's what I know. Mm. No human being has been able to clean the house to my wife's level of approval.
0: Oh, well, that's...
1: None. Right. I can't imagine. I can't see any robots coming in and being like, you know what? I'll show this bitch. And you know what I'm saying? I'm going to clean this place. It's going to be spick and span. She's going to, you know...
0: You know what they need? And my wife's the same way. We need the humanoid robots that clean operating rooms in hospitals. Because those things are spick and span, right? They are just every little germ is gone.
1: But then
0: that's the level. That robot has to come to each of our houses.
1: But then what'll happen is our wives will be on a search just to find the one thing so they can say, aha, I wouldn't have missed that. You know? So I guess these things, so this guy started a robot company and now he's going to put robots in people's houses. He's going to clean the house for $30 an hour, depending, I guess, on how big your house is.
0: Damn.
2: I saw this. It's still controlled by a human.
1: For now.
0: Oh, the robot doesn't see what's going on.
2: This robot that comes into your house that you're paying $30 an hour for, you might as well just pay a human at this moment in time.
0: Right.
2: And they'll actually do the job. But 10 years from now, you know this is going to be, it's going to be common, and every hotel is going to be using it, and it's going to take a lot of jobs.
1: So then when the humans, I mean, when the robots do come, and they are doing, they don't get tired, right? So they don't get bored. Their job is to do the job right.
0: Yep.
1: Humans will cut corners all day.
0: Right.
1: And they're not going to look under that bottle. You know what I'm saying? To see if we dust it under there.
0: Right. Once they perfect them, the robots will take over the job.
1: Yeah.
0: That's true. But for now, somebody with a joystick makes the robot work.
1: Right.
0: It can't stare at a shower and know how to clean it? Come on.
2: Yeah. It can barely like bend down and look like looking at the, we got the video on the Roger and JP
0: page. This guy's too early. He's too early. Come on, get it right. If you're going to do it.
2: Yeah. So check it out on WBAB.com.
1: I want one of these things.
0: The robot goes to like toilet brush somebody's toilet and is like, you know what? I quit. Throws the brush. Robot walks out. Yeah. I'm not doing this.
2: Bends over and falls into the toilet.
1: Dude, I'm telling
0: you. Head first.
1: I'm telling you. Something happened to my lawn. My lawn is destroyed this year. There are just weeds, uncontrollable, and there's nothing I can do about it to the point where I got a buddy of mine giving me a price today just to pull it all up, put new sod down.
0: Oh, God.
1: I'm getting that little robot lawnmower, bitch, because somebody has it not too far. Nicole's like, get in the car. I'm like, what are you doing? Like, I was just in the garage. She pulled up to the house. She's like, get in the car. I get in the car, and the guy had the robot lawnmower.
0: Mm-hmm.
1: It's basically like a Roomba for your lawn.
0: Yeah, I've seen
1: I'm
0: that.
1: Like, I'm going to get the sod.
0: Yeah.
1: I'm going to do that, because when you have the landscaper come to the house, those blades are getting everybody else's fungus, and it's coming on your lawn. My lawn is destroyed. Mm-hmm. Destroyed. I'm
0: going to
1: get that little Roomba thing, and I'm going to sit there on a chair, and I'm going to watch it go.
0: Your landscaper has fungus blades.
1: They all do.
0: Yeah, I mean, it would make sense, right?
1: The only house on my block right now that is not dealing with some sort of fungus is my next door neighbor, Donnie, and only because he does his own lawn. He's the only one that doesn't have a landscaper, and he does his own lawn, and his lawn looks perfect. You son of a bitch.
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